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1: 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You're strung up.
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1: Out of sight, yeah. Listen, are you hung up?

also played the Jamaican Jerk remix of Golden, Jill Scott. I'm bringing back original rap. Also 12-inch single on the White Label Tip. At the top of the set, Dila doing Chaquito's Jive. Cool, Calm, and Collective is the compilation on 4Lux Records. And over the next couple weeks, KCRW presents a number of upcoming shows. A plethora of KCRW favorites ring in the new year with a special show including Jessica Hoop, Inara George, the Diddy Bops, and others at The Fold in Tangier. It's going to be Tuesday, January the 4th. Local duo West Indian Girl with special guest, the album Leaf, at the Detroit Bar in Costa Mesa, Thursday, January 13th. Singer-songwriter Grant Lee Phillips at Largo, Saturday the 15th of January. And singer-songwriter Ani DeFranco at the Wiltern, Saturday, February the 12th. You can also check the website, kcrw.com, to see the complete list of all the shows we're presenting, as well as a shot to win tickets to see shows in New York and San Francisco. Speaking of tickets, they're coming up. Los Lobos, House of Blues, Anaheim. Subscribers, stay tuned. Tickets just around the corner as Nocturna continues. 89.9 KCRW.

and you will swim the deepest seas and take that long climb down. 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

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Rounding out the set, music from Maxwell from the full length Now. We heard Changed. Also something from Bent, I Can't Believe It's Over. Ariel's is the full length on Ministry of Sound. Music from Yam Hu, also in the set, covering the old school track Star of the Story. Rewind number 4 is the compilation forthcoming through Ubiquity that features that track. Some classics redone, revisited, rewound. Yam Hu doing the honors there. And Yam Hu, just one of the remixers and producers just to break through in 2004. He's actually coming to town to the Little Temple, end of January, Wednesday night. Don't have the exact date, but you can check the website, soulphonicsound.com. He's coming to town for DJ Santo's birthday at the Little Temple, formerly Transistor Lounge. Now it is called Soulphonic Sound. At the top of the set, something brand new on Citrona by the First Floor Brothers, the Chi-Town Strut. Brand new for 2005. In the background, music from Pneumatic Soul. Clean Machine is the full length, brand new on Ball of Wax Recordings. And it's Wax with two X's. You can check the website for more info, ballofwax.com. And over the next couple weeks, you can catch a variety of live appearances happening right here on this very station, 89.9 KCRW, including Willie Mason joining Nick Harcourt on Sounds Eclectic Sunday, January the 9th. Moody pop band Shivery also joining Nick on Morning Becomes Eclectic. That's going to be Tuesday, the 11th of January. It is 11:24 on this Monday night. Racing to the top of the hour till midnight. At that time, Mr. Eric J. Lawrence, Dragnet. Very special edition of the program. Best of 2004, but he puts his own little twist on it and he makes it a best of 2004 and 1984. So it should be a very interesting show coming up at midnight with Eric J. Lawrence. Do stay close.

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the special Best of 2004 and 1984. Should be a very cool mix of some tunes till 3 o'clock in the morning. 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We do call it Nocturna, 10 to midnight. 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

0: This is Nick Harcourt, KCIW's music director, and this month our 10 CD Club features the posthumous release from Elliott Smith entitled From a Basement on the Hill from Anti Records. The disc includes a fond farewell and a passing feeling.
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We are a community service of Santa Monica College. Also want to thank Mr. Greggy Villarreal for coming through on this Monday night, the first edition of Nocturna for 2005. And let us remind you one more time, coming up, Dragnet.

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0: I am certain you will play more enjoyable golf if you will follow our pictures and voice on record. And I wish you many pars, lots of birdies, and lots of happy golfing days. Arnold Palmer saying, good golf and goodbye.
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Too much information.

Charlie Roger in a pickup has a packet on the horse. Sees a docker with a bucket just to take it in a thicket. Silly Sally is tally with the crackers in the alley. She's a smacker and a whacker with a dally with a slacker. Sally keeping in her locker little packets for the docker. Jolly Roger looking pretty, just a sucker for a shocker.

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1: It's a mix of the new school with a bit of the old. 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

It's remixed by Undercover Agency. It's called All I Need on 89.9 KCRW in the Drop. Before that, Bob Marley remixed. It appears to be a white label, but there is a website on here, and it's moonraisers.com. So maybe more information there. Moonraisers.com. That's the Bob Marley. Then before that, we are from Jodeci, remixed by CJ McIntosh. That's by request. And also in the set, two from a new full length by Estelle Montenegro called Waterfalls. It appears to be the work of Kenneth Graham. We heard two tracks, including Man Makes Me Feel, as well as Smile Step. And at the very top of the set, Lauryn Hill with Lost Ones from The Miseducation of Lauryn Hill. That started out the set 9 minutes before 9 o'clock. Hey, give us a call. Well, hold on just a sec. Coming up in just a few seconds, your chance at tickets to see Plankton Man. It's coming up. But first, I'd like to tell you that you can hear about KCRW ticket giveaways before they happen or find out about this week's guests on Morning Becomes Eclectic, Bookworm, and the Politics of Culture. You can receive a weekly email from KCRW

It's remixed by Undercover Agency. It's called All I Need on 89.9 KCRW in the Draw. Before that, Bob Marley remixed. It appears to be a white label, but there is a website on here, and it's moonraisers.com. So maybe more information there. Moonraisers.com. That's the Bob Marley. Then before that, we are from Jodeci, remixed by CJ McIntosh. That's by request. And also in the set, two from a new full length by Estelle Montenegro called Waterfalls. It appears to be the work of Kenneth Graham. We heard two tracks, including Man Makes Me Feel, as well as Smile Step. And at the very top of the set, Lauryn Hill with Lost Ones from The Miseducation of Lauryn Hill. That started out the set 9 minutes before 9 o'clock. Hey, give us a call. Well, hold on just a sec. Coming up in just a few seconds, your chance at tickets to see Plankton Man. It's coming up. But first, I'd like to tell you that you can hear about KCRW ticket giveaways before they happen or find out about this week's guests on Morning Becomes Eclectic, Book One, and the Politics of Culture. 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Coming up,

Amelia on Classic. It's all ahead. Stay close. Give us a call right now. X is a new party happening the first Wednesday of every month at Sugar in Santa Monica. EXX. The grand opening is this Wednesday, December 5th, and the special guest DJ for the night will be Plankton Man, one of the pioneers of the Nortec scene. We have 5 pairs of tickets for subscribers only to attend the grand opening of X, featuring Plankton Man, who we're about to hear from on the Nortec Collective compilation from Palm Pictures. Anyway, it's at Sugar on Wednesday, December 5th at 10 p.m. if you have not won any giveaways from us in the past 90 days. Call us right now with your member number at 310-452-6700. 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That's 310-452-6700. And that is 5 pairs of tickets for subscribers only to attend the grand opening of X. That's EX, featuring Plankton Man at Sugar on Wednesday, this Wednesday, December 5th at 10 p.m. You must call right now in order to win. That's 310-452-6700. Here's Plankton Man right now.

remix there of a classic, Clumsy Lobster. It's by Ernest Saint Laurent. And the remix is by Mutiny. It's called Mutiny's Old School Homework, a remix. It's on Fluid System Records and Bugged Out. 2 minutes after 9 o'clock, I'm Liza Richardson. I thank you so much for keeping me company tonight, but stay close because you know what? Unfortunately, Raul is sick tonight and I'm going to be sitting in for him for the rest of the night. So Nocturna is next. I'll be sitting in for Raul Campos until 11 o'clock. At that time, stay close for Worldwide with Giles Peterson. That's at 11 o'clock. 1 o'clock, Trisha Halloran and Brave New World. Special thanks tonight to Carrie Ann and Glenn Walsh for helping out on the drop, taking your calls. I really appreciate it. Right before Clumsy Lobster, we heard from Plankton Man with Elemento N. You can find that on the Nortec Collective compilation from Palm Pictures. And let's see, he's playing on Wednesday night at Sugar. That's December 5th. I'll be playing at Inspiration tomorrow night. That's every Sunday night at the Room in Santa Monica. Hopefully Raul Campos will be better and be joining me tomorrow night at the Room in Santa Monica along with Jerry Mraz. Also, I'll be at Bon Ton this coming Friday night. Bon Ton is where Club Lingerie used to be on Sunset and Wilcox. Bon

It's Man in the Moon on KCRW. We just heard the voice of Leslie Weiner, and before that, Ken Nordine, before that, Duke Ellington. Coming up, Michael C. Ford, also Walt Whitman, Derek Jarman, and Stacey Keach's Macbeth.

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Such bitter surprise to get bitten by the spider lady, a cobwebbed shaft of light to sweeten fright. 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

0: get sucked back out. 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
1: I see a beautiful, gigantic swimmer swimming naked through the eddies of the sea. 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I hate the swift running eddies that would dash him head foremost on the rocks. What are you doing, you ruffianly red trickled waves? 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Steady and long he struggles. He is baffled, banged, bruised. He holds out while his strength holds out. The slapping eddies are spotted with his blood. They bear him away. They roll him, swing him, turn him. His beautiful body is borne in the circling eddies. It is continually bruised on rocks. Swiftly and out of sight is borne the brave corpse.

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Until each and everyone is looked upon equal as they are in the eyes of the Almighty. Ja! 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
0: Ras Michael and the Sons. Passing through.
1: On his gold.
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0: special meditation and request. 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
1: Hey, Mr. Brown.

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0: You know, see?
1: Yeah!
0: Rastafari, 1977 bestseller. And the longest from the Jamaica, top 10, number one.
1: Out of the mouth,
0: you know, see? This one. Take it or leave it. I'm going to tell you, so you can't leave it. For Rastafari.
1: With thy new name, oh.
0: Yeah! Rastafari. So listen. Musical vibration. And I say one love. One heart. Fire just

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1: This monitors are a little bit high. Thank you guys so much for coming. Sorry about that. Thank you guys so much.

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'Cause everybody hates a tourist, especially one who thinks it's all such a laugh.

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1: At this house that Nick Cave is living in right now, not much going on, just hanging out. We had some fun today, though. We all went to the Australian consulate. Since Nick Cave and the film crew that are staying with him to do his video are all Australian, we called and asked if we could come over and check out this party that they were having celebrating Australian filmmakers. They said we could attend, so we went right over. The place was intense, security all over the place, all these people dressed up, and then there was us. Nick had his bright green skin-tight Elvis outfit on, looked like he hadn't slept for a few days. The rest of us just kind of stepped in behind him and went with it. We were in the backyard, and Nick had this big glass of whiskey. I was eating all this free food. People were coming up to us asking what film we were in. Nick went up to one woman and put his index fingers and thumbs together so they looked like a triangle. He looked through the matter and told her he was looking to set up a shot. Could she please stand still? He told her that the reason he had his fingers like this was because he was the only director in the world to use triangular film. She asked where he was from. He said, Nazi Germany. She just kind of stared and walked away to a group of people and pointed at us from afar. We talk to others, meanwhile we stuff our faces on all this free food. Nick is drinking and eating grapes by the handful. I talk to some old man who knows me. A few minutes later, I look over and Nick is on his hands and knees crawling around on the grass. He crawls up to a large woman and bites her on the ankle. She bails. It looks like it's time to go. Nick takes a big handful of blue cheese that was in a large mound and stuffs it into his mouth. He takes a napkin and wraps around a big hunk of cheddar cheese, grabs it and some grapes, and we are out of there, escorted by men with wires coming out of their ears. They walked us all the way to our car. On the way back to the house, Nick whipped out the piece of cheese and said, "This is a symbol of my discontent." I grabbed it from him and bit it in half. He threw it out the window at the car in the next lane.

Well, speaking of Nick Cave, there is a documentary film about Nick Cave screening at 9 p.m. Saturday night. That's tomorrow night, September 30th, at the Midnight Special Bookstore, along with Straight to You about Nick Cave at the 9 p.m. show. Poets will be reading Doug Knott, Laurel Ann Bogan, and David Zaslav. 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

for when she thought of summer.

to a two-count criminal investigation charging it with price fixing on two corn derivatives, lysine and citric acid. The statement says ADM also has agreed to pay $100 million in penalties. The statement says the agreement will resolve all pending criminal investigations of the company. Archer Daniels Midland Company is leaving...

0: much. He's got to knock that Western accent with a Harlem touch.
1: That cat was raised on loco weed. Jackie's what you call a swing half breed.
0: Singing

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1: Damn the radio. The moon is full and you're under it. L.A. spread out wide. The valley, the hills. And I miss you tonight. Driving down Willoughby, down Vine. These streets creased with time and times and melodies.
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0: In fact, if you've taped that, you might be the first on your block to get a tape from a telegram from Apple saying, don't play the record in your house because the release date, you can't even have it. 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Anyway, it sounds a great deal like the Jay Giles bathroom tape. It's side two. If the Beatles get back, we'll do all of side one and so much more new stuff that it's not to be believed between now and 10 o'clock. This is going to be fun.
1: Sure is.
0: You want to stay around Mississippi? This is Get Back. I suppose in the spirit of the Beatles' Get Back album, you just you spit on the microphone and stuff. Okay, Arlo Guthrie wants to picnic with you on Sunday, if that weren't bad enough. September 28th at the Tufts University football field, Yellow Crayon presents the picnic at 1 p.m. and Arlo's concert starts at 3 p.m. Bring your own blanket and chow in. Oh, and chow in case of the rain. The concert will be held in the Cousins Gym. For further information, call 876-2400. There will be plenty of tickets available at the gate. That number again is 876-2400. If you think you're big because you're living in Boston, you're hearing the Beatle album, they had it first in Buffalo, which is fitting because it's Get Back. And those are my roots. When was the last time you heard anyone tap dance on radio?
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0: 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All right.
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